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0: hold up your hand and put a finger down if you are a grandparent or even a great-grandparent with custody of your grandkids. Put another finger down if you are doing everything in your power to make sure they have a great life. Put another finger down if you are exhausted from taking them to dance classes or football practice or soccer practice or an away game or whatever it is that you are running to and you did not anticipate driving all week long. Finally, put another finger down if you love, love, love, love, love that child with every fiber of your being and you are so grateful that they are with you and not in a very broken system. Coming up next, a phone call from a young lady, a young girl, a child who recognizes and appreciates all that Grandma is doing for her. This sweet call coming up next. 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

0: Hello, my friend. Hello. How was your day today? Did you get a lot accomplished? Did you take the kids someplace fun? Did you go to the park? Did you go to a splash pad? Did you go to a pool? My kids got up early this morning. It was hot out, so they went in the creek, and then they came in and had lunch. Well, first I made them breakfast because we have chickens. They ate two dozen eggs. I made scrambled eggs. Well, not quite two dozen, but almost for five, six people. Then they went to the creek. Then they came in. They ate again. They went to the park. They played on the splash pad. They came in. They ate again. And then they passed out while I was here keeping you company on the radio. Thank you for being here with us tonight. If your kids are worn out, if they're tired, if they've been to the park or the creek or the zoo or someplace fun, and they're down for the count, I will be here to keep you company all night long. 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

0: keeping you company on a summer night. Are you enjoying some summertime? 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Have you ever just taken a day to float down a river on an inner tube? Ah, it's heaven. Do you find little staycations like that are so satisfying, so refreshing? Sometimes when you're planning the vacation of a lifetime, you're planning and planning and planning and looking forward to it. And then even after all of the sun or the sensations or the cruise or the food or whatever, you feel kind of empty afterwards instead of satiated. Do you ever feel that way? I have happiness letdown. After I've been on a fabulous vacation or done something extraordinary, afterwards, after you're on that high, high mountaintop, the valley can feel kind of low, kind of lonely. I am here to be with you on the tops of the mountains as you soar and explore, and in the valleys when it's kind of lonely. 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

0: Well, it is time for me to slip out of here and disappear off into the darkness. I hope that the music that we played, the stories that we shared, touched your heart. I hope if you tried to get through and you couldn't, that you try again tomorrow. And I hope you do me a favor, take some time out of your busy schedule to slow down and love someone. Good night. 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

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Baby, I knew about it. 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
2: Ideas for things you can do for your mom or with your mom for Mother's Day instead of just something to get her. Maybe it's not what to get, but what to do. Mm-hmm. Okay.
3: Yeah.
2: This came to me from our Facebook page. We have a couple of Mother's Day posts up there this week. And I was suggesting, you know, take her for coffee, you know, take her for a pedicure or something like that, you know. And Kat said, I wish I could take my mom for something like that, but she's a lot older and she really doesn't have fingernails. She keeps them super short. I'm thinking she doesn't have fingernails at all, but she just keeps them super short.
3: Yeah.
2: The reason that is in my brain, because I had a grandmother, my grandma Thelma, who did not have a big toe nail. She had a big toe with no nail. She had lost her nail and it never grew back.
3: That just sounds like that would hurt. But
2: no, it looked really smooth, actually.
3: Ugh.
2: Yeah.
4: How did she lose it?
2: It was a bad story.
4: Okay.
2: That's
3: what I'm saying.
2: Like a farm story.
3: Well, yeah, farm stories don't end very well like that.
2: So I said, Kat, can you paint them? And she says she's not really into that. So for anybody who's looking for something to do for, you know, maybe your mother just wants to spend time with them. You can bring and show up with a favorite dessert. They're not going to be expecting that. Show up with a banana split. Just make sure she's going to eat it right away. You know,
3: if you know what their favorite dessert is, that's happy.
2: Make a pan of brownies and bring them, even warm.
4: If she doesn't want to go out to eat, get it and bring it to
2: her. Yeah, a favorite meal.
4: Yeah.
2: But, you know, just bring something to her. A fancy coffee. I know my mom's fancy coffee order. It's very princess-like, and I know it.
3: We know your mom's fancy coffee order. We also know your mom's favorite little ice cream thing. I mean, we got a couple of surprises. There are a lot of things
2: ways
3: that she likes like that you could drop on her.
2: I'm taking her shopping on Saturday, though, for a little while. I'm doing my kind of thing on Saturday, but I'm also spending some of it with her, and I'm taking her shopping for a certain specific thing that she wants.
3: Okay.
2: And I'm hoping she'll let me buy it for her, because she was just, you can just come with me. She's doing that thing your mom does, Sam.
4: You don't need Murphy's help while you're shopping?
2: He doesn't want to. Don't worry. You could clean. You could have somebody clean the house for her. It's, you know, a mom's not going to be wanting you to show up and clean without her knowing ahead of time. I do like the mani-pedi thing. You know, go have pedicures side by side. You know, that's something to do.
3: Would your mom do that with you?
2: I'm hoping she would. I think she's very particular and personal about that. If she wouldn't let me take her, I was thinking of offering to do one for her. You know what I mean?
4: Oh, wow.
2: Yeah. It's my mama's feet. Sweet. Or get her out, get her around some friends, her peers. If she doesn't do that very often, that can be good for the soul. You know your mom. Some of this won't work, but some of it might. So good luck.
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1: I kind of want to change the name from Date Bark to Peanut Butter Chocolate Date Bark for this recipe that we shared this week. Our oldest daughter, Taylor, made for me for Mother's Day some, you know, bark.
0: Yeah.
1: And it was made with dates as the sweetener. Because she knows I try to watch what I eat, and she loves dates. And she told us how to make it. We put the recipe and the method at murphysamandjody.com. So go get it. You can see a picture of the date bark.
0: And you know, I'm an idiot because I had to ask what dates were. I thought dates were some dried version of something else, but they're just dates.
1: Just dates.
2: Yeah.
0: And that doesn't register with me. I don't know that I've ever seen them in the grocery store.
1: Oh, yeah. They're there.
0: Now, I guess I have to go to a grocery store first. But other than that.
2: Yeah. I haven't seen dates for years, but that's a different story.
0: Yeah, that's truly right.
1: Date bark is a different problem for you, Sam. Anyway.
0: Yeah, how do you make a date bark?
1: We have some questions. Sam probably knows.
2: Continue.
1: No. I want to get to some of your questions that we're rolling in. What is this about dates being used as a dessert? I want in. Love the show. Love you guys. That's from Carly. So, you know, when you think of bark, you think of melted chocolate and peanuts and pretzels or anything you want to do. You pour it down. You lay it flat and you let it set.
0: Correct.
1: And then you break it up. You don't set it down. You let it set, like in the refrigerator. Taylor knows I watch what I eat, so she loves dates. And that's why she's like, this is a natural sweetener. They're high in fiber. They're good for you. Mm-hmm. And so she smashed it down on the bottom, the dates. You have to take the pits out, too.
0: Mm. Oh, dates have pits?
1: Yeah.
0: I really need to learn about
2: again,
0: dates.
2: Again, I could tell you that, but you know.
1: Anyway, you just have to pit them. It's easy.
0: Yeah.
1: And take them out. Anyway, that's what you do. But I just wanted to answer your questions. We put the method of how to make this online at murphysamandjody.com. Three ingredients. Very easy. No wrong way to do it.
0: Okay.
1: Jonathan sent this about the date bark your daughter made. Where can I get the recipe? So that's where it is. And he says, also love the daily podcast. I listen to you guys while putting dinner together at night.
0: Oh, well, thank you.
1: Thank
0: we
1: you,
0: appreciate
1: Jonathan.
0: That. So they grow on trees, apparently, Sam. I didn't know that. They're called.
2: Let me guess, a date tree?
0: It is, a date palm, actually. Yes, you're right.
1: Sam wants a date tree.
2: Okay.
1: Coming up next.
0: Sam wants a date.
1: Actually, he doesn't.
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1: We'll see near steady temperatures into the mid-90s with a few upper 90s further possible down towards the south. The bigger story will be the humidity, as it will allow the heat index values to top out around 100 to 105 degrees during the afternoon. Most areas will remain dry, but a few isolated thunderstorms may have tried to develop later on into the afternoon, so it's very important to remain proactive and have a rain jacket or umbrella just in case. From the First Alert Weather Center, I'm WITN meteorologist Russell James.
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2: If you are a police officer in Hollywood, you never know who you're pulling over. And so this happened again the other day.
3: Or what they're going to be like, right?
2: Pulled a car into a parking lot and asked the driver to get out. And there's video of this scene. This is a parking lot, so it's like a gas station. You know, somebody's playing loud music. This beautiful black vehicle is pulled over, and the driver is Dwayne The Rock Johnson. And might I say, if you see this video, if you, you know, Google it, he looks like $1 million. He had just left an event, a star-studded ceremony celebrating, like, Stanley Tucci and Emily Blunt. They were on.
4: Why did he get pulled over, though?
2: It seems like that he was pulled over, and it had to do with related to the tint on his vehicle windows.
3: Too much, huh?
2: But here's how you handle being pulled over.

0: you're famous, because, you know, people were filming. Oh, my gosh, it's Dwayne The Rock Johnson being pulled over, getting out of a car.
1: You take a selfie and sign some autographs.
0: He gets out of the car. He reaches into the back and shows paperwork. He had everything in order. He gets back in. He signed something. We don't know if he's signing paperwork or giving an autograph.
2: Yeah, that's right. Well, it's a ticket. It serves as both, right?
0: He calmly provided everything. If you see that video, he looked like $1 million and everything was fine. It doesn't even look like he was really ticketed.
3: No radio? No problem. 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
4: 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It's DJ Chaos with the Curtis Media Group, and I'm here with big time Wayne Hardy. 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
1: A little behind the scenes for you. Sam sent off his Luke Skywalker cards to have them, what do you call them?
2: Graded.
1: Graded.
3: Basically, appraised, right,
1: appraised,
3: exactly.
1: To it's see if they're worth any money.
3: It's a collector tops card, number one in the series.
2: Number one in the Star Wars original series from 1977.
3: So the card goes way back. And for context, there are thousands of these for sale on eBay, but not all of them command the price that Sam found in this mint one that sold for $600,000.
2: Recently. Yeah.
1: I know, that's your hope and dream. However,
2: I got three to send, so if one of them comes back and hits the jackpot.
1: I'm so glad for you.
2: I don't need to be greedy.
1: You try to like straighten it up and clean it up before you send it?
2: I'm not messing with it.
1: Good.
3: I was reading the grading criteria, though. It's really tough because the average is like a grade six. The average person who's got them and has taken them out and kept them in boxes is a six.
1: Ooh.
3: But it's still worth about $800 or $900 if somebody will buy it for you for that on eBay.
2: And I can hang on to it until next year for the 50th anniversary.
3: Yeah, see, that could do something too.
1: Smart. But, my gosh, so now he's going to be hoping for a six or higher.
3: You know, earlier when...
1: Just like in dating world, huh?
3: When Sam was talking about sending it off, he said he gets it back in this... sonically sealed piece of plastic, which I've never heard of that.
2: Yeah,
1: that's why I wanted to bring it back up, because the little behind the scenes here is that as soon as you said it's sonically sealed and you're like, I don't even know what that means, the behind the scenes is Murphy and Sam both looked it up. So you want to just school everybody on what it means?
3: Yeah. It's a manufacturing process that uses high frequency ultrasonic vibrations. This is so scientific sounding. To fuse two pieces of material, plastic, together without adhesives or external heat.
1: Oh.
3: And basically, it uses sound to shake them together, and it melts them together, and it keeps the card in place, and it makes it tamper evident if somebody tries to take it apart. Basically, it sounds like once it's in there, you can't take it out.
2: Yeah.
1: Whoa.
2: Unless you have a pair of scissors.
1: Fantastic.
2: But see, they're doing it that way, I guess, so that there's no glue that gets on your card or no heat that could damage the card.
1: Yeah. Right. So it's done that way to protect the card.
2: To get you a six rating.
1: Or higher, which is the hope.
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7: We'll see near steady temperatures into the mid-90s with a few upper 90s further possible down towards the south. The bigger story will be the humidity, as it will allow the heat index values to top out around 100 to 105 degrees during the afternoon. Most areas will remain dry, but a few isolated thunderstorms may have tried to develop later on into the afternoon, so it's very important to remain proactive and have a rain jacket or umbrella just in case. From the First Alert Weather Center, I'm WITN meteorologist Russell James.
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1: I'm not trying to make you feel like you should be a germaphobe, but I do want to point out something that I just read. And instead of dropping it in three things to know today, I thought we would discuss it.
0: Well, I'm all ears because I am a germaphobe, as you know. I carry, you know, hand sanitizer on me. And
1: I don't think that makes you a germaphobe, but well, do you wash your hands excessively?
0: I don't wash them excessively. I think, I mean, like I'm supposed to. You wash your hands every time you leave the bathroom. You wash your hands before you eat.
1: Correct.
0: You wash, you know what I mean? So, okay. Yeah.
1: Well, do you think about what you're putting in the TSA bins when you're traveling? Because guess what? The TSA bins rarely get cleaned, and everybody's stuff is in it. Before you, after you, thousands and thousands of people's earbuds and phones, things that touch other people's faces where all the germs live.
0: Yeah.
1: And so you're supposed to, the recommendation from germaphobes is that you're supposed to slip those into a case, like put your earbuds in a case if you have to put them in the bin.
0: Oh, okay.
1: Put your headphones, your neck pillow. Ugh.
0: I mean, everything goes in my bag before it hits the, you know, the bin anyway.
1: Right. In the past, I can't say that. No.
0: Yeah, I drop my phone into my bag and everything's in one, you know, place.
1: Are you allowed to do that? I thought you had to have the phone showing or whatever.
0: No, you don't have the phone showing.
1: That's a game changer.
0: I mean, no, I don't know if that's a TSA pre-check thing or not. I don't think you have to have your phone showing.
1: I don't remember anymore. They change it. Every time you go through a different, you know, they change it.
2: I never thought about it, but now I'm going to think about it.
1: I know.
2: Aren't those bins aren't like antibacterial, are they?
1: No. In fact, those bins are rarely cleaned out. And
0: They're actually bacterial.
1: They expose your stuff to bacteria, viruses, even mold, they say, is higher in those. Don't ever get stopped and cleaned.
0: But
1: hardly.
0: Have they ever said what the real impact of that is?
2: Yeah. Has anybody ever really gotten sick?
1: I don't think there's been any scientific university studies, but just know that all the personal stuff that you hold dear and put around your neck and put in your face and talk on.
0: Yeah.
1: Everybody else put their stuff in it, too.
0: Well, in the airport, I'm constantly, and on the plane, constantly using hand sanitizer there because everything you touch.
1: Yeah.
2: I mean, it's not just the bin. You get on the plane, you're sitting in the seat somebody was in, touching seatbelts they just touched.
1: I know. It makes you not want to eat on the plane ever, right? Not even the tiniest little bag.
2: I know, but it's Biscoff cookies, though.
1: Just something
0: to
1: think about.
0: It's worth the risk.
2: Yeah.
1: TSA bins. Think about what you put inside.
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1: This story we touched on in Three Things to Know the other day about Americans struggling with doing nothing on vacation. We don't know how to do nothing. And I thought,
2: that's
1: wow.
2: That's a double negative.
1: I know a lot of us who struggle with such things. Murphy.
0: Yeah, I know.
1: Me too. Do you struggle with doing nothing, Sam?
2: Yeah, it happens to me even on the weekends. And it's like, I'm here on the patio, chilling out, I'm doing nothing. Oh, but wait, I gotta...
1: It's the way they say they blame the busy effect. We are a nation of busyness, and it's you get used to it. That is how you feel normal. What's the next thing? What's the next thing? What's the next thing?
0: Yeah.
1: And I read something the other day, literally just weeks ago, and I screenshot it because I'm like, I want to save this. I want to send this to Murphy. I forgot to send it to you, but it says, don't confuse rest with being unproductive. Or being unproductive with being unworthy.
0: Hmm. Yeah.
1: It's okay to be unproductive. In fact, you need to be unproductive at times, but we all struggle with it, even when on vacation, which is the big wow.
0: It goes back to the balance thing, right? I mean, there's a happy medium. You can go to either extreme.
1: Right. Some people are really good at doing nothing,
0: yeah, right? Yeah. I know a few.
2: They're professionals.
0: Right.
1: Do your parents were a good example, Murphy. When they
0: people that did nothing.
1: No.
0: I didn't know what you were saying.
2: Way to go.
1: No, I'm talking about the way they vacationed.
0: Oh, yeah. Yeah,
1: right.
0: Because all they would do was book the place, and that was it.
1: Sit on the beach.
0: When they were there, that's right. Their day was sun up, go down, put the chairs on the beach.
1: Yeah.
0: Spend the day out
1: all
0: there.
1: Day.
0: When the day's done, go back up. And that it really was just hanging out and doing nothing.
1: Yeah.
0: I mean, you're doing nothing in a different place. But, you know.
1: But they did. No, they worked very hard. I'm not saying they did nothing all the time.
0: Oh, no,
1: obviously.
0: I know that. No, I know.
1: But they vacationed right. They didn't have a struggle that we know of them not being busy. In fact, your mom was like, don't you interrupt my vacation time.
0: Yeah, I know. She was very,
1: you don't ask, you
0: very protective
1: ask,
0: of that.
1: You didn't
0: yeah.
1: ask her to do anything out of the, even out of the schedule. Like one time when you were first diagnosed with diabetes, I was getting a little antsy about you eating early enough so you could have the insulin thing.
0: Yeah.
1: And it was like, we're not going to eat until... She was like, we're not going to eat early. And I was like, oh, okay.
2: But your son has diabetes.
0: I'm going back to do nothing.
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1: Morning pick-me-up time. You may have seen this story trending or seen the headline. We're going to take you to this story of this entire elementary school that learned, I mean, the students, the teachers, even the administration, everybody in the school learning sign language so that one deaf first grader could communicate and have a full-on school experience. His name is Ben, and he was struggling to connect, and his aide was the first person to notice it.
2: He didn't have relationships with his peers or teachers, for that matter. He was very alone, and he acted very alone.
1: Aww. He only had the aide, you know, and he would see her, like, once a day, if that. So it was just like, ah. Oh. And the students, you know, were the first ones to notice it. His friends. One of his friends' name is Reed.
3: If he's your friend, you can play with him. And he's my friend.
0: Oh.
1: So they started to notice it. Like, how can we talk to him? How can we play with him? And so one student's ask a teacher, and teachers start getting involved, and then they start learning it in the classroom together, all the students around him.
4: I see a blue horse.
0: Learning how to sign.
1: How to sign. So it's trickled into the whole school. There are teachers, not even in his classroom, in Ben's classroom, who are now doing signing, even when he's not around, so that everybody in the school is learning it. It's something that they're all learning. They're just making it a part of the curriculum.
0: That's amazing.
1: It's the most beautiful story. And if you've ever been around someone who's deaf, and then they're in a group full of people who are not, and then someone else comes in who signs, you see that person light up.
0: Mm-hmm. Yeah.
1: We've seen it before.
0: We're connecting.
1: Yes. And he's an adopted child. He has some other special needs. So he, you know, potentially had the potential to feel left out a lot. His mom commented on it as well.
2: You could just watch his world, like, open up with communication. It was amazing.
1: So it spread through the whole school. 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
10: We'll see near steady temperatures into the mid-90s with a few upper 90s further possible down towards the south. The bigger story will be the humidity, as it will allow the heat index values to top out around 100 to 105 degrees during the afternoon. Most areas will remain dry, but a few isolated thunderstorms may have tried to develop later on into the afternoon, so it's very important to remain proactive and have a rain jacket or umbrella just in case. From the First Alert Weather Center, I'm WITN meteorologist Russell James.
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2: We're seeing the surge, and I love it, here for it, of older movies when their anniversary, when big anniversaries roll around, they're playing on the big screen again in theaters. Like recently, Top Gun and then Top Gun Maverick. 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
3: Dear Lord, baby Jesus, or as our brothers to the south call you, Jesus, we thank you so much for this bountiful harvest of Domino's, KFC, and the always delicious Taco Bell.
2: Okay, so this follows Ricky Bobby, played by Will Ferrell, of course, trying to become, you know, next top driver. He co-wrote this, so a lot of the humor is Will Ferrell humor. He co-wrote it, and then you know he ad-libbed some of it. Yeah. While on screen.
4: Have you seen I think you've seen some of the fake commercials that they cut.
2: No.
4: Ricky

0: Bobby and Jonathan or whatever, Riley.
1: Yeah.
0: They both cut commercials, you know, as the NASCAR drivers.
1: Love it.
0: Made up complete, and it's just one after the other. Hilarious.
1: It's an iconic comedy movie. If you haven't seen it in a long time, because it came out in 2006. Wow. 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
1: How to elevate a hot dog. I'm not kidding. A hot dog is a staple of summer food. We don't eat them very often, Murphy, because I try to watch what I eat. You know, every once in a while at a ballpark, you know, a game, I'll eat a hot dog.
0: It's a guilty pleasure when you have them.
1: Oh, my gosh. But when I was little and we would have hot dogs, it was like ketchup, mustard, and, you know, little onions, which that's all.
2: A hot dog is a blank canvas.
1: That's the quote of the day,
2: food
1: dude.
2: It. Relish, mustard, mayo, ketchup, onions, cheese.
1: There are other ways, chili. Though. Have you seen some of this stuff online? We're going to share some of it. We want to hear from you about the ways you elevate your hot dog. The number one way is the spiral cut. You've seen that? Have you heard of that? Instead of cutting it long ways so that it chars and cooks better like on a grill, but you also create a pocket where you can put stuff in it. Well, the same is true if you spiral cut it. If you just cut little slits in it.
2: They got little things on Amazon you can buy.
1: Put it on a skewer.
0: Yeah. So wait, what is the difference there? What is that?
1: It's got little pockets.
2: It opens it up, and so like if you're grilling it, some of the insides can get grilled as opposed to just the outside charring.
0: Okay.
1: It's like, you char all of it, and then you have pockets that you can stuff some cheese in or jalapenos or coleslaw or anything. Just like Sam said, it's a blank canvas. The ways to elevate a hot dog. Premium toppings, texture, and using a grill, like grilling it. Grilling and toasting the buns is very important.
2: Using
1: don't
2: the fancy
1: give me cold
2: bun
1: buns.
2: Too.
1: Yeah, you can use pretzel buns. You can use hoagie rolls. You know, and another thing is not just hot dogs. Use like high quality sausages.
0: Mm-hmm. Oh, yeah. That kicks it up a notch.
1: It does.
0: Yeah. I remember as a kid, there actually was one night a week. It wasn't the same night every week, but hot dogs were always going to be at least one meal. One night.
1: We had them a lot too.
0: My mom was not one of those to experiment, which is probably why I overcorrected later in life to experiment with anything because, I mean, to me, there is no one way to do anything. And for her, it was mustard, ketchup, chili, and pretty much any combination of that, and that was it. Mm-hmm. Or you could do relish. But it was nothing outside of that box.
1: Yeah,
0: you know?
1: and
0: there's so many different things you can do.
2: Did you have hot dog options? It was Oscar Mayer, period.
1: Oh, we had options. We could buy the little pink ones. Ew. Those were delicious.
0: No, it was Oscar Mayer, period. Same thing. Oh, it's just like that adamant.
1: So sad, guys.
0: I know, right. That's why I branch out. I eat everything now.
1: Gourmet cheeses, jalapenos, caramelized onions, pickled veggies. Elevate your hot dog and let us know how you're doing it.
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6: We'll see near steady temperatures into the mid-90s with a few upper 90s further possible down towards the south. The bigger story will be the humidity as it will allow the heat index values to top out around 100 to 105 degrees during the afternoon. Most areas will remain dry, but a few isolated thunderstorms may have tried to develop later on into the afternoon, so it's very important to remain proactive and have a rain jacket or umbrella just in case. From the First Alert Weather Center, I'm WITN meteorologist Russell James.
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1: Jody, I have to warn you about something I'm not sure you know about. And this is something that Murphy is unintentionally doing.
2: Oh, Lordy.
1: I think he's throwing out the vibe to the ladies.
2: Oh, always. Because, this is not news to me.
1: Because I'm not a lady, and I caught this.
2: Oh, what? Right. You said it already.
1: Yeah, I said it to you yesterday, and I just caught it again today.
2: What? Yeah.
1: Your scent, Murphy.
0: Oh, really?
1: Yeah.
2: It's intoxicating.
1: It is. It's intoxicating. I mean, it's so... I hate to sound like a commercial, but it's so fresh and vibrant.
2: Sam wants to trade seats with me so he can sit closer to you, I think.
1: Yeah, really? I know you've told me before what it is, but I don't remember, but I'm writing it down this time.
0: I'm having to actually think, because Jody says I buy too much cologne. I mean, I don't wear too much cologne, but I do.
2: He has triple the amount of fragrances.
0: Yeah, I like variety. This one is a Versace.
1: Okay, it's what you wore yesterday, and I caught a whiff of it yesterday. But today, I just opened the door after you'd come in, and it was like,
0: is it too much?
1: Wow.
0: If it hits the room, is it?
1: No, it's not too much.
2: Did you really just wear today and yesterday? You just switched to Versace.
0: Yeah. Well, no, I have three different Versaces.
2: Oh, that's right. See,
0: and so I rotate.
2: I can't keep up.
0: And I don't remember the name of this one, but I will.
2: He'll buy it for you for Christmas.
0: Yeah.
1: I just need to know the name, because I was just like, it froze me. Froze me in my tracks when I caught a whiff of it. This is just so refreshing.
2: So when a man,
0: it looks like I'm attracting the wrong thing.
2: When a man smells cologne on another man like you did, does it make you want to buy it? Does it work that way?
1: Yes.
2: Great.
1: I don't know what it'll smell like on me. See,
2: it'll be different.
1: You know, you get in the elevator or you run past these guys that have cologne on.
2: It's too standard.
0: Yes, right.
1: It's like, oh, that's just whatever. But this is like, it's different.
0: Jody likes this as the three. So this one's Versace Pour Homme, Pour Man. I like this one and Dylan Blue are the two that I rotate with each other.
1: Yeah. Dylan Blue's Versace too?
0: Yeah.
1: Okay.
2: He has so many fragrances that I couldn't tell you what he's wearing on any given day, because he has a lot to choose from. And that's because he really likes he likes smelling good.
0: Yeah.
2: He always has, really.
0: Apparently you can buy it at Walmart online too.
1: Oh,
0: not to cheapen the moment, but you know.
1: Just watch out, Jody, because the vibe is going out.
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1: Around here, it's Grateful Friday when Friday comes around. Mm-hmm. So let us know about the little and big things you are celebrating and are grateful for in your life right now. 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
1: Murph, let's call our oldest daughter to start the day.
0: Okay.
2: Hi. If you record your name and reason for calling, I'll see if this person is...
3: Hello.
0: Hey, Mammy. That's cool. I didn't know you were screening your calls like that.
3: Well, yeah, I just started because I've been getting spam and things like that, and it's
1: so
3: just
1: smart.
3: Easier.
1: Taylor, I wanted you to join us because the last couple of times you've come over to the house, when you have something in your hand wrapped in foil, I get excited. My heart races wildly for your homemade banana bread.
3: Yeah. I've really enjoyed making it a lot lately. And yeah. Basically, every time I've come home, I've just wanted to be able to share it because it's really good.
0: It is good. Well, you've been working on perfecting it. The first one, Mom and I thought were great.
1: Mm.
0: And then the second batch was like, oh, wow, this is even better.
1: The second batch was better. Why do you think that is, Tay?
3: I think the second batch was better because, well, actually, you gave me some ripe bananas for the second batch.
1: Yeah.
3: And they were bigger than the ones that I bought last time.
1: Okay.
3: And I think because of that, there was more moisture in the bread.
0: That makes sense. I mean, that's the saying, right? Bigger bananas make better banana bread.
4: Yes.
3: I guess so.
4: We all know that saying.
1: Okay. It's chocolate chip banana bread. And I know you put what your recipe says, like half a cup, but I think you put more. Don't you put more chips than that? You're super generous.
3: No, about half a cup. It just seems like a lot because you don't usually see chocolate chips in banana bread. But one of the things I love about putting chocolate chips in the banana bread is that even days after it's done, the chocolate chips still stay gooey because that moisture gets trapped in the banana bread.
0: I was wondering about how that little bit of magic worked.
1: This is becoming one of your things, Taylor. You know, I don't know if you meant to do it, but I think you're going to be known in the family for your banana bread. I love it. Even Phoebe said the other night, I love how generous you are with the chocolate chips. I think you use the fat chips, too. They're big.
0: Yeah.
3: Oh, yes.
1: Yes. Okay. And, you know, we want to taste it and eat it anytime you want to make it. I haven't even had it warm yet.
3: Can do.
1: Okay.
0: I think there is.
3: Oh, yeah.
0: Sam wants you to make enough that it could bring some here, too. I can see it in his eyes.
3: I'll definitely make you some.
1: Okay.
4: Thank you. So sweet.
1: All right, baby, it's nice to talk to you this early. I know you have school. I know you have work. But thank you for sharing the recipe. We have posted it at murphysamandjody.com. Taylor's Chocolate Chip Banana Bread.
3: Thank you.
1: Right. Love you. Have a great day.
3: Love you, too.
0: All right, boo. Love you.
3: Bye.
4: Bye. Bye.
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1: Right now, today, 2026, what amenities help you sell a home faster? Don't you want to know? Because guess what? It changes. It's also something that trends.
0: Yeah, that makes sense.
1: Right. So
0: sometimes it's kitchen. Sometimes it's bathrooms.
1: Sometimes
0: it's backyards. Sometimes it's, what do they call the outdoor kitchens? That, you know.
1: Outdoor kitchens.
2: Oh, yeah.
0: Yeah.
1: Do you have any, like, what would help you buy a house?
2: Sam, not a kitchen.
1: Oh,
2: because
1: yeah?
2: I'm a kitchen person.
1: Correct. Okay, so that's on the list for sure. Gourmet kitchens.
2: Yeah.
1: I mean, I've seen it. I mean, I've seen Murphy get completely mesmerized by a Viking stove one time.
0: Oh, yeah.
1: The house we were looking at was like, meh. I didn't want to live in that house.
0: But Jody, it's got like a Viking stove.
1: In love with the Viking stove. Yeah. I'm thinking, well, let's just get a Viking stove, which we still don't have.
0: No, we don't.
1: Okay, so, and that's something you would list. If you were a realtor, you would list that in the top line of the kitchen amenities, Viking stove. So that's one. And you guys are right about bathrooms and kitchens being very important as far as check that. That's awesome. Because you do fall in love with things, okay? But they say cottagecore is very in. Anything that makes it cottage-inspired, like outdoor kitchens or fire pits, something that makes it seem like a little cottage in the middle of the woods where you find all this special little stuff.
0: Okay.
1: Something just makes it more homey. Little things like that. Not just
0: like
1: bones.
0: Is it like a coziness? Is that what's meant by cottage?
1: Yeah, not just bones. You know, a house can have really great bones, but does it have a clawfoot bathtub?
0: Yeah, does it have character?
1: Does it have something that's sweet and extra? Those are the extra amenities that people are loving right now. Another thing are the countertops right now. Hmm. It used to be, you know, soapstone, and it used to be marble, and it used to be quartz, and now it's quartzite. You guys know about that?
0: It's a less expensive version of it.
1: Well, it's straight up, it's pure minerals. It's all regular quartz. Has like plastics and resins man-made.
0: So it's the other way around.
1: With some quartzite. But quartzite, I hope I'm saying it correctly, is straight up from the earth and it lasts forever and it's pretty in a different way. And it'll cost you to put it in, but it's one of those things that, kind of like the Viking stove.
0: When Jody and I were looking for houses, there was one that had a bidet, which was the first time I'd ever seen that.
2: Did you use it?
0: No. Well, I asked Jody. I said, this bathroom's got a water fountain in it. It's like, that's not a water fountain,
2: Murphy.
0: Bring me
2: a cup.
1: And here's why we didn't buy that house.
0: Yeah.
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8: We'll see near steady temperatures into the mid-90s with a few upper 90s further possible down towards the south. The bigger story will be the humidity as it will allow the heat index values to top out around 100 to 105 degrees during the afternoon. Most areas will remain dry, but a few isolated thunderstorms may have tried to develop later on into the afternoon, so it's very important to remain proactive and have a rain jacket or umbrella just in case. From the First Alert Weather Center, I'm WITN meteorologist Russell James.
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1: Jody's Hollywood Outsider.
2: So we found out last week that Amazon MGM Studios are ready to cast our next James Bond. They've got that casting director. She's very famous for putting the right people in the right places. She casted like Game of Thrones and The Crown and all of that.
0: Haven't had to do it in a while, though, because Daniel Craig was Bond for so long.
2: I'm saying, those are tough shoes to fill, but it's time, okay? It's time. So they say if you're, you know, a young actor with an accent, you're in the running. But the word is at the Cannes Film Festival, she was asked directly, what exactly are you looking for this time? And she said, there are two things we are looking for. You've got to ooze sex appeal.
0: Yeah.
2: Yes. And you have to be young enough to reprise the role at least four more times. They want at least a 5-movie commitment.
0: Okay.
2: Which is fair.
3: Yeah.
2: Which is fair. So that means anything's a good

0: go as long as you're young enough and want to do it because it's grueling. To me, Daniel Craig is a hard act to follow because he was just so masculine.
1: Yeah.
2: James Bond.
3: Honestly, I think he, and I know it's heresy to say that Sean Connery's not, because I know Sean Connery was the original, but I think Daniel Craig was just so good.
0: Well, he was my favorite.
3: Yeah.
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1: We were discussing what amenities really make people want to buy a home. If your home is on the market, do you have these things? You know, we talked about cottage core, which is anything that makes it feel homey. You don't have to think of a cottage. It just means something that's, you know, relaxy.
0: Cozy.
1: Cozy is the right word. Correct.
0: Patty's going to help us out. She's a realtor. Patty, what do you think is the most important thing for us to do?
2: The first thing I feel is curb appeal.
1: For sure.
2: First impressions are the very most important. Make sure your entryway looks inviting.
1: Mm-hmm.
2: When you walk in the door, if you have any pet odors, try to get rid of those. I don't see this very often, but if you're a smoker, you've got to start smoking outside. That's probably the biggest turnoff. I think buyers today want move-in ready. So try to have your house as close to move-in ready as possible. And I think those things really help a home sell quick. And pricing.
1: Pricing
2: probably is really the most important.
1: Well, it's funny because one of the things I did not get to mention when we discussed it was people don't want a fixer-upper. Like, make sure everything's done.
2: They don't anymore.
1: Yeah.
2: I mean, there's a few people that still like that, but very few. With interest rates where they are, a buyer doesn't want to move in and think they've got to spend a lot more money to get the gift
1: fixed
3: up. Amen, Patty.
1: Correct. Well, thank you for this, and thank you for listening. We appreciate you.
2: You're welcome. I love your show.
1: Thank you for this, and look, I hope you have a good closing sometime this week, okay?
2: Thank you. All right. That's always fun.
1: It is.
2: Bye. Thank you very much.
0: All right, Patty.
1: Any little extra amenity that you can add to your home while you're living in it, make sure it's something you want to do, but it does increase your value for when, if you want to sell down the road. Some friends of ours, Rusty and Tiffany, years ago, they had bought a home that every little room in every corner, there was something special.
4: Mm-hmm.
1: It was like, whoa, this place is a palace. It was cottage core to the max.
4: Core.
1: Anyway, to the core. And what we had learned is the people had done one major project every year. The people they bought it from had done one major thing. They added a pool one year. The next year they added the pergola.
0: Yeah.
1: Like they had done something like that every year. And by the time they went to sell it, it was like, la.
0: Yeah, everybody. It was really the outdoor aesthetic.
1: Yeah.
0: Yeah.
1: So cool. So cool.
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9: We'll see near steady temperatures into the mid-90s with a few upper 90s further possible down towards the south. The bigger story will be the humidity as it will allow the heat index values to top out around 100 to 105 degrees during the afternoon. Most areas will remain dry, but a few isolated thunderstorms may have tried to develop later on into the afternoon, so it's very important to remain proactive and have a rain jacket or umbrella just in case. From the First Alert Weather Center, I'm WITN meteorologist Russell James.
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1: Jody, a little earlier, you were sharing with us how it's suggested, recommended, that when we go on vacation, we try to do nothing.
2: For some of it, that's what it's to do. It's downtime.
1: Yeah. Do you really think that you could do nothing? The
2: yes.
1: two of you, Murphy and Jody?
2: I could do nothing, but just not for a long time.
1: Right.
2: In fact, I think I do nothing a little bit every day. Except on a super.
3: She said it.
2: A little bit. I do.
0: Put that on a resume.
3: I do nothing every day.
2: You've always said I'm very balanced.
0: You're one of the most balanced people I know, Jody.
2: You know why? Because it calls to me.
0: Yeah.
2: If I have one of those back-to-back days, yeah. I will go get in a corner. I'll go get in a closet. When I was a little girl, if things were too much, I would go get in a closet. And then I'll be like, ah.
0: Yeah.
2: Yeah, I gravitate to
0: so,
2: it.
0: Are they saying that, you know, people, when they go on vacation, they're over-scheduling themselves to do things?
2: No, they
0: or
2: just
0: you're just
2: don't
0: not
2: know
0: stopping,
2: how.
0: You're looking at your phone constantly, you're doing all the things
2: Let's
0: you would
2: just
0: do
2: say
0: at home?
2: It's average. Their names are Joe and Karen, and they roll into the beach resort, and they're so busy. Their life is insane. And they get there, and there's nothing to do, and they don't know what to do.
0: Yeah.
2: Karen and Joe don't know how to be sitting on a beach chair.
0: Yeah.
2: It feels unproductive. They feel guilty. That was one of the big parts of the story and study, is that they feel guilty doing nothing.
0: So you're saying Karen's unsatisfied.
3: Did she complain to the manager of the beach?
2: Probably.
3: Hey, I that example right there, I remember when I went to the beach one time with one of my exes, and it did take me probably a day and a half, 2 days to be able to just sit and go, I don't have to be doing anything.
0: Yeah,
3: right.
0: I think that's normal. It really is just a subtle effect, and it is smart to do a little nothing every day, like you say, Jody. But in balance, but
2: and
0: when
2: then
0: you
2: pop
0: when you,
2: back up,
0: but when you do need that break, you can tell. You know, when you really just need to
2: listen to your body, listen to your internal. It tells you what you need.
0: And maybe I would say doing nothing means just don't do the things that stress you. Don't you know. That are chores or responsibilities, that kind of thing. If it's something you want to learn that's fun and a hobby, that's cool.
2: And if it takes you 2 days to relax, forgive yourself. Take the 2 days. Mm-hmm. You can do things while easing into relaxation.
0: Yeah.
2: Just like Joe and Karen.
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1: Murph, let's call our oldest daughter to start the day.
0: Okay.
2: Hi. If you record your name and reason for calling, I'll see if this person is...
3: Hello.
0: Hey, hey, baby. That's cool. I didn't know you were screening your calls like that.
3: Well, yeah, I just started because I've been getting spam and things like that, and it's
1: so
3: just
1: smart.
3: Easier.
1: Taylor, I wanted you to join us because the last couple of times you've come over to the house, when you have something in your hand wrapped in foil, I get excited. My heart races wildly for your homemade banana bread.
3: Yeah. I've really enjoyed making it a lot lately. And yeah. Basically, every time I've come home, I've just wanted to be able to share it because it's really good.
0: It is good. Well, you've been working on perfecting it. The first one, Mom and I thought were great. Mm. And then the second batch was like, oh, wow, this is even better.
1: The second batch was better. Why do you think that is, Tay?
3: I think the second batch was better because, well, actually, you gave me some ripe bananas for the second batch.
1: Yeah.
3: And they were bigger than the ones that I bought last time.
1: Okay.
3: And I think because of that, there was more moisture in the bread.
0: That makes sense. I mean, that's the saying, right? Bigger bananas make better banana bread.
4: Yes.
3: I guess so.
4: We all know that saying.
1: Okay. It's chocolate chip banana bread. And I know you put what your recipe says, like half a cup, but I think you put more. Don't you put more chips than that? You're super generous.
3: No, about half a cup. It just seems like a lot because you don't usually see chocolate chips in banana bread. But one of the things I love about putting chocolate chips in the banana bread is that even days after it's done, the chocolate chips still stay gooey because that moisture gets trapped in the banana bread.
0: I was wondering about how that little bit of magic worked.
1: This is becoming one of your things, Taylor. You know, I don't know if you meant to do it, but I think you're going to be known in the family for your banana bread. I love it. Even Phoebe said the other night, I love how generous you are with the chocolate chips. I think you use the fat chips, too. They're big.
0: Yeah.
3: Oh, yes.
1: Yes. Okay. And, you know, we want to taste it and eat it anytime you want to make it. I haven't even had it warm yet.
3: And do.
1: Okay.
0: I think Sam wants you to make enough that it could bring some here, too. I can see it in his eyes.
3: I'll definitely make you some.
1: Okay.
4: Thank you. So sweet.
1: All right, baby, it's nice to talk to you this early. I know you have school. I know you have work. But thank you for sharing the recipe. We have posted it at murphysamandjody.com. Taylor's chocolate chip banana bread.
3: Thank you.
1: Right. Love you. Have a great day.
3: Love you, too.
0: All right, boo. Love you.
3: Bye.
4: Bye. Bye.
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1: Right now, today, 2026, what amenities help you sell a home faster? Don't you want to know? Because guess what? It changes. It's also something that trends.
0: Yeah, that makes sense.
1: Right. So
0: sometimes it's kitchen. Sometimes it's bathrooms.
1: Sometimes
0: it's backyards. Sometimes it's, what do they call the outdoor kitchens? That, you know?
1: Outdoor kitchens.
2: Oh, yeah.
0: Yeah.
1: Do you have any, like, what would help you buy a house?
2: Sam, not a kitchen.
1: Oh,
2: because
1: yeah?
2: I'm a kitchen person.
1: Correct. Okay, so that's on the list for sure. Gourmet kitchens.
2: Yeah.
1: I mean, I've seen it. I mean, I've seen Murphy get completely mesmerized by a Viking stove one time.
0: Oh, yeah.
1: The house we were looking at was like, meh. I didn't want to live in that house.
0: But Jody, it's got like a Viking stove.
1: In love with the Viking stove. Yeah. I'm thinking, well, let's just get a Viking stove, which we still don't have.
0: No, we don't.
1: Okay, so, and that's something you would list. If you were a realtor, you would list that in the top line of the kitchen amenities, Viking stove. So that's one. And you guys are right about bathrooms and kitchens being very important as far as check that. That's awesome. Because you do fall in love with things, okay? But they say cottagecore is very in. Anything that makes it cottage-inspired, like outdoor kitchens or fire pits, something that makes it seem like a little cottage in the middle of the woods where you'd find all this special little stuff.
0: Okay.
1: Something just makes it more homey. Little things like that. Not just
0: like
1: bones.
0: Is it like a coziness? Is that what's meant by cottage?
1: Yeah, not just bones. You know, a house can have really great bones, but does it have a clawfoot bathtub?
0: Yeah, does it have character?
1: Does it have something that's sweet and extra? Those are the extra amenities that people are loving right now. Another thing are the countertops right now. Hmm. It used to be, you know, soapstone, and it used to be marble, and it used to be quartz, and now it's quartzite. You guys know about that?
0: It's a less expensive version of it.
1: Well, it's straight up, it's pure minerals. It's all regular quartz. Has like plastics and resins man-made.
0: So it's the other way around.
1: With some quartzite. But quartzite, I hope I'm saying it correctly, is straight up from the earth and it lasts forever and it's pretty in a different way. And it'll cost you to put it in, but it's one of those things that, kind of like the Viking stove.
0: When Jody and I were looking for houses, there was one that had a bidet, which was the first time I'd ever seen that.
2: Did you use it?
0: No. Well, I asked Jody. I said, this bathroom's got a water fountain in it. It's like, that's not a water fountain,
2: Murphy.
0: Bring me
2: a cup.
1: And here's why we didn't buy that house.
0: Yeah.
3: Wake up. Waking up is magic with Murphy, Sam, and Jody. 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
8: We'll see near steady temperatures into the mid-90s with a few upper 90s further possible down towards the south. The bigger story will be the humidity, as it will allow the heat index values to top out around 100 to 105 degrees during the afternoon. Most areas will remain dry, but a few isolated thunderstorms may have tried to develop later on into the afternoon, so it's very important to remain proactive and have a rain jacket or umbrella just in case. From the First Alert Weather Center, I'm WITN meteorologist Russell James.
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1: Jody's Hollywood Outsider.
2: So we found out last week that Amazon MGM Studios are ready to cast our next James Bond. They've got that casting director. She's very famous for putting the right people in the right places. She casted like Game of Thrones and The Crown and all of that.
0: Haven't had to do it in a while, though, because Daniel Craig was Bond for so long.
2: I'm saying, those are tough shoes to fill, but it's time, okay? It's time. So they say if you're, you know, a young actor with an accent, you're in the running. But the word is at the Cannes Film Festival, she was asked directly, what exactly are you looking for this time? And she said, there are two things we are looking for. You've got to ooze sex appeal.
3: Yeah.
2: Yes. And you have to be young enough to reprise the role at least four more times. They want at least a 5-movie commitment.
0: Okay.
2: Which is fair.
3: Yeah.
2: Which is fair. So that means anything's a go as long as you're young enough and want to do it because it's grueling. To me, Daniel Craig is a hard act to follow because he was just so masculine.
3: Yeah.
4: James Bond.
0: Honestly, I think he, and I know it's heresy to say that Sean Connery's not, because I know Sean Connery was the original, but I think Daniel Craig was just so good.
2: He was my favorite.
0: Yeah. Mm-hmm.
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1: We were discussing what amenities really make people want to buy a home. If your home is on the market, do you have these things? You know, we talked about cottage core, which is anything that makes it feel homey. You don't have to think of a cottage. It just means something that's, you know, relaxy.
0: Cozy.
1: Cozy is the right word. Correct.
0: Patty's going to help us out. She's a realtor. Patty, what do you think is the most important thing for us to do?
2: The first thing I feel is curb appeal.
1: For sure.
2: First impressions are the very most important. Make sure your entryway looks inviting.
1: Mm-hmm.
2: When you walk in the door, if you have any pet odors, try to get rid of those.
1: Obviously,
2: I don't see this very often, but if you're a smoker, you've got to start smoking outside. That's probably the biggest turnoff. And
1: right.
2: I think buyers today want move-in ready. So try
1: to
2: have your house as close to move-in ready as possible. And I think those things really help a home sell quick. And pricing.
1: Right.
2: Pricing probably is really the most important.
1: Well, it's funny because one of the things I did not get to mention when we discussed it was people don't want a fixer-upper. Like, make sure everything's done.
2: They don't anymore.
1: Yeah.
2: I mean, there's a few people that still like that, but very few. With interest rates where they are, a buyer doesn't want to move in and think they've got to spend a lot more money to get the gift.
1: Correct.
3: Amen, Patty.
1: Correct. Well, thank you for this, and thank you for listening. We appreciate you.
2: You're welcome. I love your show.
1: Thank you for this, and look, I hope you have a good closing sometime this week, okay?
2: Thank you.
1: All right. That's always fun. It is.
2: Bye. Thank you very much.
0: All right, Patty.
1: Any little extra amenity that you can add to your home while you're living in it, make sure it's something you want to do, but it does increase your value for when, if you want to sell down the road. Some friends of ours, Rusty and Tiffany, years ago, they had bought a home that every little room in every corner, there was something special.
3: Mm-hmm.
1: It was like, whoa, this place is a palace. It was cottage core to the max.
3: Core.
1: Anyway, to the core. And what we had learned is the people had done one major project every year. The people they bought it from had done one major thing. They added a pool one year. Mm. The next year they added a, I don't remember, what do you call this? The pergola.
0: Yeah.
1: Like they had done something like that every year. And by the time they went to sell it, it was like, la.
0: Yeah, it was really the outdoor aesthetic.
1: Yeah. It was so cool. So cool.
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10: We'll see near steady temperatures into the mid-90s with a few upper 90s further possible down towards the south. The bigger story will be the humidity, as it will allow the heat index values to top out around 100 to 105 degrees during the afternoon. Most areas will remain dry, but a few isolated thunderstorms may have tried to develop later on into the afternoon, so it's very important to remain proactive and have a rain jacket or umbrella just in case. From the First Alert Weather Center, I'm WITN meteorologist Russell James.
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1: Jody, a little earlier, you were sharing with us how it's suggested, recommended, that when we go on vacation, we try to do nothing.
2: For some of it, that's what it's to do. It's downtime.
1: Yeah. Do you really think that you could do nothing? The two of you, Murphy and Jody?
2: I could do nothing, but just not for a long time.
1: Right.
2: In fact, I think I do nothing a little bit every day. Except on a super
1: trip. She said it.
2: A little bit. I do.
0: Put that on a resume.
1: I do nothing every day.
2: You've always said I'm very balanced.
0: You're one of the most balanced people I know, Jody.
2: You know why? Because it calls to me.
0: Yeah.
2: If I have one of those back-to-back days, I will go get in a corner. I'll go get in a closet. When I was a little girl, if things were too much, I would go get in a closet. And then I'll be like, Yeah, I gravitate to it.
0: Are they saying that, you know, people, when they go on vacation, they're over-scheduling themselves to do things?
2: No, they
0: or
2: just
0: you're just
2: don't
0: not
2: know
0: stopping.
2: How.
0: You're looking at your phone constantly. You're doing all the things
2: Let's
0: you would do
2: say
0: at home.
2: It's average. Their names are Joe and Karen, and they roll into the beach resort, and they're so busy. Their life is insane. And they get there, and there's nothing to do, and they don't know what to do.
0: Yeah.
2: Karen and Joe don't know how to be sitting on a beach chair.
0: Yeah.
2: It feels unproductive. They feel guilty. That was one of the big parts of the story and study, is that they feel guilty doing nothing.
0: So you're saying Karen's unsatisfied.
1: Did she complain to the manager of the beach?
2: Probably.
1: Hey, that example right there, I remember when I went to the beach one time with one of my exes, and it did take me probably a day and a half, 2 days to be able to just sit and go, I don't have to be doing anything right
0: now. I think that's normal. It really is just a subtle effect, and it is smart to do a little nothing every day, like you say, Jody, but in balance. But
2: when
0: you do need that break, you can tell, you know, when you really just need to
2: listen to your body, listen to your internal. It tells you what you need.
0: And maybe I would say doing nothing means just don't do the things that stress you. Don't, you know, that are chores or responsibilities, that kind of thing. If it's something you want to learn that's fun and a hobby, that's cool.
2: And if it takes you 2 days to relax, forgive yourself. Take the 2 days. Mm-hmm. You can do things while easing into relaxation.
0: Yeah.
2: Just like Joe and Karen.
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0: 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Jeff Hackett on your Thursday afternoon, and so far I am 3-0 as far as dodging the rain so far this week. Every time that I have gone out to get in my vehicle to leave work for the day, yep, sometimes there have been lots of clouds, sometimes there's been lots of thunder, but not a single drop of rain on my vehicle Monday through Wednesday. Today, Thursday, we'll see what happens. Lesser chance of rain, but still, that kind of taken place by all the humidity that's going to be in the air, so maybe I'd rather have rain. But hey, it's summer, it's Eastern North Carolina, you know, what can you expect, right? It's not anything worse, thankfully. Keeping you company during the noon hour. More music on the way. We got Three Doors Down. We got Sam Hunt. We got Bruno Mars. Up and set to go. Keep it here. It's Magic.
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0: Bon Jovi as we roll through your Thursday afternoon, Magic 103.3 and 95.5. So how about this? And you may already know, you may have already experienced it. Krispy Kreme has teamed up with the Girl Scouts to make Girl Scout cookie donuts, which is basically a comfort food meeting a comfort food. How about that? There are three different Girl Scout cookie donuts at Krispy Kreme, and if you see photos of them on their website, you're really gonna want to go and get some, at least one. There's the Thin Mints donut with chocolate icing, cookie crumbles, dark chocolate chips, and a cool mint drizzle. There's a Lemon Ups version that's filled with lemon cream and covered in lemon icing. And then this is the one I want to get my hands on. There's a Samoa's knockoff. That's a chocolate-covered donut topped with caramel and coconut. Now, they've been at Krispy Kreme Donuts for a limited time, so if you haven't got your hands on one or all three yet, you'd better go as quick as you can, because I know just hearing this, I know people are going to be running out the door already. So good luck, and certainly enjoy. I got to go out and get some, too. Hey, I'll race you there. How about that? Don't forget, 2 o'clock, it's all your favorites from the 80s, 90s, and early 2000s. It's the Magic Throwback Tracks. We'll talk again then. Music-wise, Justin Bieber, Britney Spears. They're next. It's Magic.
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Jeff Hackett inside the Magic Throwback Tracks, all your favorites from the 80s, 90s, and early 2000s. I hate to be the bearer of bad news if you haven't heard this already, but Welsh singer Bonnie Tyler, known for her hits like Total Eclipse of the Heart and It's a Heartache, has passed away. Bonnie's manager, Matt Davis, said in a statement to USA Today, quote, Bonnie's family and team are heartbroken to announce that Bonnie unexpectedly passed away last night in the hospital in Portugal as a result of an illness that she was being treated for, end quote. In May, Bonnie was admitted to the hospital in Portugal for emergency intestinal surgery. She spent a month in an induced coma before waking up very unwell. Bonnie was a three-time Grammy Award nominee and best known for her 1970s and 80s hits. She was 75.

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0: From the 1982 release Saints and Sinners, it's Whitesnake. 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My name's Hackett, and one of my favorite movies of all time, Back to the Future from 1985. Now, there were a couple Back to the Future sequels that were made, and they were very, very good as well. Awesome trilogy. But I keep hearing every once in a while about somebody saying they're getting ready for Back to the Future 4. And that kind of bugs me because so far nothing has popped up on the big screen of any sort, but still, I did a little checking on that in case you heard of a Back to the Future 4 as well. I can tell you more. Keep it here for that, it's on the way. A few more throwback tracks to go as well. We got Len up next. It's Steal My Sunshine. It's Magic.
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0: making the workday go a whole lot quicker. 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My name's Hackett, and just to let you know, in a nutshell, there is currently no release date for a movie called Back to the Future 4, and the creators of the original Back to the Futures have confirmed that a fourth film will not be made. Period. Now, the original creators of Back to the Future, Bob Gale and Robert Zemeckis, they have repeatedly stated that they do not want a fourth installment or a reboot or a prequel or a spin-off to Back to the Future, emphasizing that the trilogy itself, it is complete as it stands. Even Michael J. Fox, who played Marty McFly, of course, and I know you knew that, he's also expressed that he is unlikely to return and sees no need for a fourth movie to be made. Every once in a while, it'll pop up Back to the Future 4 online, and there's some sort of trailer that I never can actually access. And that's good, because it's not going to be done. I'm just glad to hear that they're not going to mess with a Back to the Future 4, because what's done is done, it's in the can, let it be. Period. Speaking of Back to the Future, seeing I've got that in mind, how about some Huey Lewis in the news? Yeah, they're coming up. Don't go anywhere, especially Back to the Future, if you know what I mean. It's magic.
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0: 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Coming up Saturday, July 18th at the Greenville Convention Center, it's the Mid-Atlantic Reptile Expo. 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Music-wise, hope to keep you here with Alex Warren and Beyonce on the way. 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

feelings that I feel for you. So maybe we can make a we of me and you. 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I promise you that no one else will ever treat you better. And if you don't believe me, please see I don't need no effort. 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

0: thanking you for having us on at the Officer Workplace and getting your workday started with Murphy, Sam, and Jody every weekday morning, 6 a.m., Magic 103.3 and 95.5. It's Hackett. Before we get to the weekend, what do we got going on tomorrow? In and of itself, we've got National Kitten Day for the fans of that animal out there. Going down the list, it is also National French Fry Day, which you can combine with anything else, and it's always going to be just awesome. National Pina Colada Day, well, speaking of which. And tomorrow is Collector Car Appreciation Day. The only thing close to a collectible that I did once have was a 1987 Monte Carlo SS. Just loved driving that car around, but one thing I had to do was pass on it because, well, that's when the kids came and minivans were in store. Yep, and we still got those. The kids, I mean. Certainly not the minivans. I mean, how long do cars last, right? Olivia Dean, Gwen Stefani, they're set to go. Music-wise, don't go nowhere yourself. It's Magic.
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2: 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Here with Big Time Wayne. 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

0: 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My name's Jeff Hackett, and what will you be doing 24 hours from now? Hopefully, you're going to have us with you as we get you set for the 5 o'clock hour and your weekend. Until then, it's almost 4 days of the workday under your belt and only one to go. Keep us here while you're hitting the road on your Thursday afternoon, getting into your evening, and drive safe. We'll talk again tomorrow. We got Adele set to go. We got Oasis on the way. Have a great Thursday night. It's Magic.
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2: Good Thursday afternoon from the WITN Newsroom. I'm Dave Jordan. Coming up tonight, a wildfire in Duplin County that caused evacuations Wednesday afternoon has grown to 600 acres. Rose Hill Fire Chief Billy Wilson says the fire started earlier Wednesday afternoon near Pope Road and Corinth Church Road outside of Rose Hill. The fire spans 600 acres and is at 20% contained, according to the North Carolina Forest Service. And seniors living in Carteret County looking to beat the heat can get a free fan through Operation Fan Heat Relief. Carteret County Senior Services is offering free fans to eligible residents while supplies last. 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Those stories and your First Alert forecast when we see you tonight at 5, 5:30 and 6.
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1: 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Wayne, after an accident, people sometimes think they're okay, but what is a common mistake?
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1: 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And don't forget to tell him DJ Chaos sent you.
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0: 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Tonight's story is from a young man named Drew. He says, I'm a deeply confused young man. I'm single, and I'm dating a girl, and I really do care for her. My Delilah dilemma is this. A few days ago, my ex-girlfriend called me, saying she regretted leaving me and that I was the only guy that had never hurt her. Although I was a bit surprised to get this call out of the blue, I have to admit, I still do have feelings for her. But I really do like my current girlfriend as well. We don't have any history built up yet. I don't want to hurt anyone's feelings in all this. I just need some advice. Can you help me? Drew, I will have my words of wisdom coming up next. You're listening to Delilah.
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0: Welcome to your Thursday night. Thank you for being here with us tonight. You found the place, you know, that place that feels like home. I have music for you. I have stories for you. I have a whole lot of food that I've been cooking all day that I wish that I could serve to you. Instead, I'll serve comfort food for the heart. How's that? Call me tonight. Let's talk about love. Let's talk about life. Let's talk about your hopes and dreams for the future. 1-888-633-5452. 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
10: 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Now I get the same deep clean without all the work. Thanks to the powerful solution and scrubbing pad of the Swiffer Power Mop, dirt and grime don't stand a chance, and I don't break a sweat. Mic drop. I mean, mop drop.
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15: 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And that spending does ripple outward into local economies. 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In fact, they're among the top 10 employers in 95 of North Carolina's 100 counties.
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